Metallica with Enter Sandman. I'm Steve Gorman Rocks from the self-titled album, or as we call it, the Black Album, released around this time, late August, early September of 1991. Metallica was one of the preeminent rock bands on the planet at that time, but they were not, by any measure, the biggest rock band in the world. That was Guns N' Roses in 1991. Pearl Jam, Nirvana, Soundgarden, those bands were all beginning to get a little bit of attention. But Guns N' Roses, really since the summer of 88, had been untouchable. Well, when Metallica released the Black Album, that changed over the course of the next 2 years. As Guns N' Roses got more and more erratic, more stories of them showing up 4 hours late for concerts, more stories of them having gigs with fans rioting. There was just such a rock and roll lifestyle bleeding into the rock and roll performance. A lot of fans who loved Guns N' Roses found themselves let down by the

0: Not only does he know rock music,
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0: It's time for Steve Gorman Sports.
2: Steve Gorman Sports. Let's look at the NFC West. The Los Angeles Rams have been a franchise to be envied over the last decade or so. And right now, with Matthew Stafford at 38 years old, Ty Simpson in the wings, hopefully waiting to take over the team in the next year or two, Aaron Donald coming out of retirement, they picked up Myles Garrett and Trent McDuffie. Well, this is a really good football team that may just have gotten better. They've got a great coach. They've got a front office. There's nothing really wrong with this team. Maybe you could say the defensive backfield could be stronger. Okay. But again, great coach, great quarterback. They've got a great pass rush. This team is winning 12, 13 games minimum. They are legit contenders. Can the Seattle Seahawks go back-to-back? Nope. They can't, just because it's darn near impossible. Are they going to be really good this year? Oh, yeah. They're winning 10 or 11 games. The Niners, I like the coach, I like the roster, but they are beat up. So many injuries through the preseason. I just don't think they're going to be much more than a 500 team. And for the Arizona Cardinals, forget it. If they get five wins, they will be overperforming. Not a lot of talent. Jacoby Brissett is going to be the starter. Oh, and they have the hardest schedule in the entire league. Oof. 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Get the part.

when you just don't seem to have as much to lose. Strange how the night moves.

0: Hey, it's the Bob and Tom Show. We are live from the O'Reilly Auto Parts Studios. Christy Lee's at the news desk.
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0: Next to her, it's Pat Godwin.
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0: And at the sports desk today, it's Jeff Oske.
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0: I am Josh Arnold. 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
5: And I can tell you this for sure. I love my Sleep Number bed, and so does my dog, Mr. Fletcher.
0: Oh, nice.
5: He's suddenly, I don't know how this happened.
0: Do you guys have the same Sleep Number?
5: Yes. Yes. Well, technically, his is K9. It translates. He's been, for some reason, snoozing up there. By the way, I have had to put makeup on my arm.
0: You have?
5: Because it shows up, I guess, in this camera angle, apparently, I've been told. I couldn't get this to stop where the puppy got me the other day.
0: Oh.
5: These puppies, you forget their razor-like teeth.
1: Well, with the bandage you had on yesterday, somebody commented,

0: Oh, hi. It's the Bob and Tom Show, live from the O'Reilly Auto Parts Studios. Boy, oh boy, we sure appreciate you joining us. There's Christy Lee at the news desk.
1: Hi, Josh.
0: Pat Godwin's there.
2: Hello.
0: Jeff Oskey's there.
3: I got one more letter.
0: All right. There's Ace Cosby.
4: Hey, Josh.
0: I'm Josh, and Tom Oskey has some further correspondence.
4: Oh, nice.
3: Well, we did the Malort. Is that how you pronounce it? Malort. Tasting yesterday. This is from Logan. He said when he was stationed over in Okinawa with the Marines, they drank a drink called Habu Sake. The venom mixes with the alcohol and numbs you up real good. The Habu snake is the most venomous snake on the island. When you get bit by it, they have to transport you off island because the anti-venom only works once.
1: Ooh.
0: Oh, so once you get it, that's it.
3: Yeah,
0: you're not around the Habu anymore.
3: No.
0: Wow.
3: They take you out.
0: Wow.
3: You're stationed somewhere else.
0: And so he drank the venom.
3: Yeah.
1: Yikes.
0: With sake. As if you're... I like sake, but it can be rough.
3: I like it cold.

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sticks and come sail away, Z1023. I don't do it anymore. I haven't done it in probably a couple years because the boys, you know, they have a lunch. They get the lunch, whatever. They usually get breakfast, too. I'm talking about meal prep when they go to school. Used to be get up, make two lunches. They both got sandwiches. Then they got like some kind of chips or some kind of carb like that. They got vegetables. They got a fruit. And sometimes a drink. I can't remember what we did for drinks. Pack both of them. Okay, they go in the fridge. There's two lunch boxes. I haven't had to do, they're like, you don't have to do that anymore. You know, because the carrots would always come back. Or where's your

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0: Fact brought to you by Steve Gorman Rocks. Led Zeppelin had a private jet with a fireplace, an organ that was built into a bar, and a master bedroom for privacy. 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